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2: 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I'm Sam Hudson, and that's what's happening, North Durham.
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1: Warning. Listening to Mindbender may cause confusion, amazement, and Dan Pollard explaining things he barely understands. 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
1: 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Mindbender with Dan Pollard. Every Tuesday and Thursday. 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
3: Warning. Listening to Mindbender may cause confusion, amazement, and Dan Pollard explaining things he barely understands. Like the difference between centripetal and centrifugal.
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2: 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I'm Sam Hudson, and that's what's happening, North Durham.
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2: So far, so good on the 404 headed southbound right now. Not seeing anything to slow you there. Highway 48 also in good shape this morning. Highway 47 looking nice and open to start off as you make your way either in or out of Uxbridge. And then one thing to keep in mind is that we do still see an issue in Sutton. It's not a collision per se. It is an ongoing detour. That is High Street. It's between West and Burke. You'll use North Street to get there instead. If you do spot something else, tell us toll free at 1-833-NOW-SLOW. Looking for a little excitement? Raft the Ottawa River with Wilderness Tours. All the excitement you can handle from mild to wild, ages 5 and up. WildernessTours.com. And that's the latest traffic. I'm Spencer Costin.
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3: From the Skywards News Center, I'm Raphael Torres. The township of Uxbridge is warning residents about a website it says is falsely claiming to be the official Uxbridge Santa Claus parade site and asking for sponsorships. The township says its legal team is dealing with the issue and Durham Regional Police have been notified. Residents are reminded to get parade information through only the township's official webpage, social media, and event email. Unifor and General Motors have begun contract talks, with negotiations getting underway Monday. Unifor represents more than 4,600 GM workers across Ontario, including up to 2,400 at the Oshawa Assembly Plant, where a third shift was cut earlier this year. Unifor National President Lana Payne and GM Bargaining Chair Trevor Longpre are leading the union's negotiations. Construction is about to begin on a new permanent Beaver River Bridge east of Beaverton. The region of Durham says the bridge will be built in stages while keeping traffic moving in both directions for most of the project. The new bridge is expected to be finished in 2027, and drivers are being reminded to slow down and follow the posted 40-kilometer-an-hour speed limit through the construction area. From the Skywards News Center, I'm Raphael Torres.
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5: It was a lukewarm day on the markets yesterday. TSX up 0.2%.

0: Dow down 61 points. S&P 500 remained flat at 7,753. NASDAQ down 0.3%. The Canadian dollar even at 71.74 cents U.S. Reports later this week could offer clues on the Federal Reserve's monetary policy path. Data on Friday that showed U.S. employers unexpectedly shed 23,000 jobs in July prompted traders to cut odds of a Federal Reserve interest rate hike in September. In corporate news, MarineMax shares soared 46% after the boat and yacht retailer agreed to be sold to Blackstone Infrastructure's Safe Harbor Marinas for $53 a share in cash or $1.5 billion. The deal's expected to close by the end of 2026. Stocks tied to AI infrastructure slid. Corning stock fell almost 5%. Photonics stock, Coherent and Lumentum dropped over 14% and nearly 9% respectively. Intel, the stock, fell nearly 3% after the chipmaker announced it will offer $15 billion in common stock. Intel plans to use the cash for general corporate purposes, which may include capital expenditures and working capital. And eBay, the online retailer stock, dropped about 4% after Bloomberg said GameStop is considering abandoning its takeover offer. GameStop's unsolicited bid was originally rejected by eBay in May when it was called neither credible nor attractive. From the Skywards Business Center, I'm Alexis Deary.
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2: Today we have sunny skies with a high of 25. Overnight tonight we have a low of 13 with clear skies. Tomorrow a high of 19 with a 30% chance of showers. Overnight we have a low of 16 with a 60% chance of rain. And Thursday a high of 27 with a 40% chance of showers. Overnight we have a low of 13 with a 30% chance of rain. And that's your Skywards weather. I'm Antonia Altabonte.
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1: Traffic continuing to impress on that southbound 404. No problems or slowdowns to mention. Highway 48 also looking good for the time being. And nothing to slow you on Highway 47 in or out of Uxbridge. 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I'm Spencer Costin.
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1: The southbound 404 continuing to impress right now. Minimal volume there and no problems to mention either. Highway 48 remains nice and open and things are still clear on Highway 47 in and out of Uxbridge. If you spot something else, tell us toll free at 1-833-NOW-SLOW. 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

tickets to the Brand Van concert happening this Monday night at the Pacific Palisades. 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
2: The first signs of volume on the 404 southbound just around Davis Drive briefly, but after that things are moving quite smoothly until you get down to Finch. Finch to the DVP is beginning to fill in a bit as well. Highway 48 is still moving well and no problems or slowdowns on Highway 47 in or out of Uxbridge. If you spot something else, tell us toll free at 1-833-NOW-SLOW. 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And that's the latest traffic. I'm Spencer Costin.
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3: From the Skywards News Center, I'm Raphael Torres. The township of Uxbridge is warning residents about a website it says is falsely claiming to be the official Uxbridge Santa Claus Parade site and asking for sponsorships. The township says its legal team is dealing with the issue and Durham Regional Police have been notified. Residents are reminded to get parade information through only the township's official webpage, social media, and event email. Unifor and General Motors have begun contract talks, with negotiations getting underway Monday. Unifor represents more than 4,600 GM workers across Ontario, including up to 2,400 at the Oshawa Assembly Plant, where a third shift was cut earlier this year. Unifor National President Lana Payne and GM Bargaining Chair Trevor Longpre are leading the union's negotiations. Construction is about to begin on a new permanent Beaver River Bridge east of Beaverton. The region of Durham says the bridge will be built in stages while keeping traffic moving in both directions for most of the project. The new bridge is expected to be finished in 2027, and drivers are being reminded to slow down and follow the posted 40-kilometer-an-hour speed limit through the construction area. From the Skywards News Center, I'm Raphael Torres.
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5: It was a lukewarm day on the markets yesterday. TSX up 0.2%, Dow down 61 points. S&P 500 remained flat at 7,753. NASDAQ down 0.3%. The Canadian dollar even at 71.74 cents U.S. Reports later this week could offer clues on the Federal Reserve's monetary policy path. Data on Friday that showed U.S. employers unexpectedly shed 23,000 jobs in July prompted traders to cut odds of a Federal Reserve interest rate hike in September. In corporate news, MarineMax shares soared 46% after the boat and yacht retailer agreed to be sold to Blackstone Infrastructure's Safe Harbor Marinas for $53 a share in cash or $1.5

0: $1 billion. The deal's expected to close by the end of 2026. Stocks tied to AI infrastructure slid. Corning stock fell almost 5%. Photonics stock, Coherent and Lumentum, dropped over 14% and nearly 9% respectively. Intel, the stock fell nearly 3% after the chipmaker announced it will offer $15 billion in common stock. Intel plans to use the cash for general corporate purposes, which may include capital expenditures and working capital. And eBay, the online retailer stock, dropped about 4% after Bloomberg said GameStop is considering abandoning its takeover offer. GameStop's unsolicited bid was originally rejected by eBay in May when it was called neither credible nor attractive. From the Skywards Business Center, I'm Alexis Deary.
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4: Today we have sunny skies with a high of 25. Overnight tonight we have a low of 13 with clear skies. Tomorrow a high of 19 with a 30% chance of showers. Overnight we have a low of 16 with a 60% chance of rain. And Thursday, a high of 27 with a 40% chance of showers. Overnight, we have a low of 13 with a 30% chance of rain. And that's your Skywards weather. I'm Antonia Altabonte.
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1: Southbound 404 with minimal volume at this point. You'll find everything moving smoothly there until you get down to Finch. However, Finch to the DVP is beginning to fill in. Highway 48 is in good shape at this point, and we're seeing a clear drive on Highway 47 in and out of Uxbridge. If you spot something else, tell us toll-free at 1-833-NOW-SLOW. 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And that's the latest traffic. I'm Spencer Costin.
2: What's up? Alien here. 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And... Whoa, I'm loving people's reactions to the news that Lotto Max now has more chances to win, with 35 new prizes of $100,000 on the next draw. Wow. 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She also can't believe that the next jackpot is $35 million. But it's real. Believe it.
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5: Warning. Listening to Mindbender may cause confusion, amazement, and Dan Pollard explaining things he barely understands. Like the difference between centripetal and centrifugal.
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1: We are still not seeing any problems on the 404 headed southbound and minimal volume at this point until you get down to Finch, after which point it does begin to fill in. Highway 48 continuing to impress, though, and we're still issuing volume free on Highway 47 in and out of Uxbridge. 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And that's the latest traffic. I'm Spencer Costin.
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3: Checking once again on the 404 headed southbound. We are still seeing

0: From the Skywards News Center, I'm Raphael Torres. The township of Uxbridge is warning residents about a website it says is falsely claiming to be the official Uxbridge Santa Claus parade site and asking for sponsorships. The township says its legal team is dealing with the issue and Durham Regional Police have been notified. Residents are reminded to get parade information through only the township's official webpage, social media, and event email. Unifor and General Motors have begun contract talks, with negotiations getting underway Monday. Unifor represents more than 4,600 GM workers across Ontario, including up to 2,400 at the Oshawa Assembly Plant, where a third shift was cut earlier this year. Unifor National President Lana Payne and GM Bargaining Chair Trevor Longpre are leading the union's negotiations. Construction is about to begin on a new permanent Beaver River Bridge east of Beaverton. The region of Durham says the bridge will be built in stages while keeping traffic moving in both directions for most of the project. The new bridge is expected to be finished in 2027, and drivers are being reminded to slow down and follow the posted 40-kilometer-an-hour speed limit through the construction area. From the Skywards News Center, I'm Raphael Torres.
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2: It was a lukewarm day on the markets yesterday. TSX up 0.2%, Dow down 61 points. S&P 500 remained flat at 7,753. NASDAQ down 0.3%. The Canadian dollar even at 71.74 cents US. Reports later this week could offer clues on the Federal Reserve's monetary policy path. Data on Friday that showed U.S. employers unexpectedly shed 23,000 jobs in July prompted traders to cut odds of a Federal Reserve interest rate hike in September. In corporate news, MarineMax shares soared 46% after the boat and yacht retailer agreed to be sold to Blackstone Infrastructure's Safe Harbor Marinas for $53 a share in cash, or $1.5 billion. The deal's expected to close by the end of 2026. Stocks tied to AI infrastructure slid. Corning stock fell almost 5%. Photonic stock, Coherent and Lumentum dropped over 14% and nearly 9% respectively. Intel, the stock, fell nearly 3% after the chipmaker announced it will offer $15 billion in common stock. Intel plans to use the cash for general corporate purposes, which may include capital expenditures and working capital. And eBay, the online retailer stock dropped about 4% after Bloomberg said GameStop is considering abandoning its takeover offer. GameStop's unsolicited bid was originally rejected by eBay in May when it was called neither credible nor attractive. From the Skywards Business Center, I'm Alexis Deary.
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3: Today we have sunny skies with a high of 25. Overnight tonight we have a low of 13 with clear skies. Tomorrow a high of 19 with a 30% chance of showers. Overnight we have a low of 16 with a 60% chance of rain. And Thursday a high of 27 with a 40% chance of showers. Overnight we have a low of 13 with a 30% chance of rain. And that's your Skywards weather. I'm Antonia Altabonte.
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1: Looking once again on that 404 headed southbound, we've still got volume around Davis Drive, and then you'll find things are filling in now between Elgin Mills and 16th, but the heaviest portion continues to be from Finch to the DVP. Highway 48 is moving well for the moment, and no problems or slowdowns on Highway 47 in or out of Uxbridge, but if you spot something else, tell us toll-free at 1-833-NOW-SLOW. 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I'm Spencer Costin.
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0: Hits 105.5 traffic update.
1: There is volume on the 404 southbound for sure at this point, although it's getting a little better between Davis Drive and St. John's Side Road area. But however, as you get further down, Elgin Mills to 16th is continuing to fill in, and Finch to the DVP is already filled in at this point. Highway 48 continuing to impress, though, and things remain clear on Highway 47 in or out of Uxbridge. If you spot something else, tell us toll-free at 1-833-NOW-SLOW. 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I'm Spencer Costin.
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1: Weather.
2: Today we have sunny skies with a high of 25. Overnight tonight we have a low of 13 with clear skies. Tomorrow a high of 19 with a 30% chance of showers. Overnight we have a low of 16 with a 60% chance of rain. And Thursday a high of 27 with a 40% chance of showers. Overnight we have a low of 13 with a 30% chance of rain. And that's your Skywards weather. I'm Antonia Altabonte.
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1: Today we have sunny skies with a high of 25. Overnight tonight we have a low of 13 with clear skies. Tomorrow a high of 19 with a 30% chance of showers. Overnight we have a low of 16 with a 60% chance of rain. And Thursday a high of 27 with a 40% chance of showers. Overnight we have a low of 13 with a 30% chance of rain. And that's your Skywards weather. I'm Antonia Altabonte.
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1: Today we have sunny skies with a high of 25.

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0: 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Weather.
1: Today we have sunny skies with a high of 25. Overnight tonight we have a low of 13 with clear skies. Tomorrow a high of 19 with a 30% chance of showers. Overnight we have a low of 16 with a 60% chance of rain. And Thursday a high of 27 with a 40% chance of showers. Overnight we have a low of 13 with a 30% chance of rain. And that's your Skywards weather. I'm Antonia Altabonte.
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saluting the Coppins family, who owned houses on three of the four corners when the hamlet began at Brock Road and Regional Road 21. 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
1: Today we have sunny skies with a high of 25. Overnight tonight we have a low of 13 with clear skies. Tomorrow a high of 19 with a 30% chance of showers. Overnight we have a low of 16 with a 60% chance of rain. And Thursday a high of 27 with a 40% chance of showers. Overnight we have a low of 13 with a 30% chance of rain. And that's your Skywards weather. I'm Antonia Altabonte.
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1: 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Are you registered to vote? 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During this transition, some information was removed from the list. Even if you're a long-term resident that voted in the previous municipal election, your information may be affected. 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I'm Sam Hudson, and that's what's happening, North Durham.
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3: 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Listening to Mindbender may cause confusion, amazement, and Dan Pollard explaining things he barely understands. 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
2: What's up? Alien here. You know, from space. And... Whoa, I'm loving people's reactions to the news that Lotto Max now has more chances to win, with 35 new prizes of $100,000 on the next draw.
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2: See? 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
6: When a child is in the hospital, visitors come to say hello. 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So we make sure they have everything they need, with a community of support, warm meals, and a place to rest. Because when a child is sick, family stays, and Ronald McDonald House stays with them.
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1: Today we have sunny skies with a high of 25. Overnight tonight we have a low of 13 with clear skies. Tomorrow a high of 19 with a 30% chance of showers. Overnight we have a low of 16 with a 60% chance of rain. And Thursday a high of 27 with a 40% chance of showers. Overnight we have a low of 13 with a 30% chance of rain. And that's your Skywards weather. I'm Antonia Altabonte.
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2: Warning. 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
1: We have a stalled vehicle on the eastbound 401 Express ramp to the northbound 404 in the right-hand lane. Beyond that, you're going to find some volume northbound on the 404 through Bloomington Side Road construction in the left-hand lane. Southbound on the 404 slows from Shepherd to the 401. 407's in pretty good shape. We do, however, have a collision southbound on the 412, the on-ramp at Highway 7 blocked off. No word on when that's reopening. Highway 12's in great shape. No issues on 47 to Uxbridge. Lake Ridge looks good to Dagmar, and no issues on the York Durham line. 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That's the latest traffic. I'm Alexis Deary.
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2: From the Skywards News Center, I'm Raphael Torres. The township of Uxbridge is warning residents about a website it says is falsely claiming to be the official Uxbridge Santa Claus parade site and asking for sponsorships. The township says its legal team is dealing with the issue and Durham Regional Police have been notified. Residents are reminded to get parade information through only the township's official webpage, social media, and event email. Unifor and General Motors have begun contract talks, with negotiations getting underway Monday. Unifor represents more than 4,600 GM workers across Ontario, including up to 2,400 at the Oshawa Assembly Plant, where a third shift was cut earlier this year. Unifor National President Lana Payne and GM Bargaining Chair Trevor Longpre are leading the union's negotiations. Construction is about to begin on a new permanent Beaver River Bridge east of Beaverton. The region of Durham says the bridge will be built in stages while keeping traffic moving in both directions for most of the project. The new bridge is expected to be finished in 2027, and drivers are being reminded to slow down and follow the posted 40-kilometer-an-hour speed limit through the construction area. From the Skywards News Center, I'm Raphael Torres.
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3: Overnight tonight, we have a low of 13 with clear skies. Tomorrow, a high of 23 with a 30% chance of showers and the risk of a thunderstorm. Overnight, we have a low of 16 with a 60% chance of showers. And Thursday, a high of 27 with a 30% chance of rain. Overnight, we have a low of 14 with a 30% chance of showers. And that's your Skywards weather. I'm Antonia Altamonte.
0: 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The local information you need.

0: money brains.
1: What a gorgeous day it is out there. It is the afternoon drive getting underway. Dan Pollard with you until about 6 o'clock this afternoon. So coming up tomorrow will be Township Talk around 8:10. We're going to talk to Christy Honey, the CAO of the Township of Uxbridge, and Amanda Ferraro, who is Director of Community Services. And a couple of things to cover, including some exciting news about a brand new pool here in Uxbridge. Amanda telling us that a lot of new construction will be seen in the coming weeks.
2: Very, very exciting. The arches will go up next week. So all of a sudden, you'll start to see the actual building structure being erected. And I do want to remind people that Uxpool is still open. So the construction is happening right beside it. So the Uxpool is still open. We hope people encourage them to use that facility still. And you'll now start to see some real action happening right beside the pool where the arches will be erected next week. And you'll start to see how big this project is once that goes up. It's a sprung structure. So it's exciting about this project is that this will all happen within a year because it's a modular project. So it will go up. All the arches are there and they've partially built them. And so once the arches start going up, you'll all of a sudden start to see the real vision of this pool. So it helps us with the cost and makes it a little more affordable for Uxbridge. It's very tried and true for winter. There's a building like that in Idaho and has seen some very extreme winter.
1: So it will withstand the winter weather, and it is currently on time and on budget with hopes of opening the new facility sometime next March.
3: Here's what's happening North Durham. Are you registered to vote? 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During this transition, some information was removed from the list. Even if you're a long-term resident that voted in the previous municipal election, your information may be affected. 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Great news! 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I'm Sam Hudson, and that's what's happening, North Durham.
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1: Hits 105.5 traffic update.
2: Eastbound on the 401 Express, the ramp to the 404, we have a stalled vehicle in the right-hand lane. Beyond that, northbound on the 404, slow going through Bloomington Side Road, construction in the left-hand lane. Southbound on the 404, slows from Finch to the 401. 407's in great shape in both directions. We do have the southbound 412 on ramp at Highway 7, blocked with a collision. No problems on Highway 12 past 7A out towards Brecon. You'll find 7A runs well in towards Port Perry. No issues on 47 to Uxbridge. York-Durham lines in great shape and no problems on 48 through Stouffville to Ballantrae. 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That's latest traffic. I'm Alexis Deary.
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0: You know, as parents, we have so many things to worry about. Good afternoon. It is the Afternoon Drive with Dan. All kinds of things. And when you have your first kid, it's amazing how it changes to the second one and for some third and fourth kids. But the first kid is like, oh, my goodness, don't play in the dirt. Don't do this. Don't do that. Basically putting your kid in bubble wrap. And by the second one or further on the line, it's sort of like, oh, they'll be okay. Don't worry about it. It's only a scratch. But there are things we definitely do worry about with our kids, and socialization is one of them. Really interesting study came out of the University of Georgia. They looked at almost 500 elementary school students, and what they were looking at was socialization. And those kids who seem to want to play by themselves, solo, yeah, kind of a solo thing. Well, they found that kids who isolated themselves could be perfectly happy as long as they knew that they still fit into the larger group. It's just they were making a decision to play solo at that point. And they were confident that, yeah, they'd be invited to play, but they've just decided to say no. Now, here's an interesting thing. As they continue to watch these kids, they found that kids who didn't value fitting in and often declined an invitation, somebody said, come on, play, and no, I'm going to stay by myself and do this. Those kids would then stop receiving the invites and in the end would feel left out. So in the first case, when they were kind of, you know, doing the solo thing, but knew they fit in, it was a buffer against any loneliness. But if they declined the invitations, then they started to feel that loneliness. So what do you do if you're a parent? Well, they say if you notice that your child likes to play solo, or for teachers for that matter, then, you know, understand that and don't force them into a big soccer game, a big crowd. That can be overwhelming. They say it's very simple. Just suggest playing in a smaller group and introduce some socialization in that way, because they won't feel quite as overwhelmed if they're in a smaller group. At some point, they may decide to go and play with the larger group as a whole, and they won't feel isolated or lonely.
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2: We still have those issues out there. Eastbound on the 401, the express ramp to the 404, a stalled vehicle. Beyond that, northbound on the 404, slow going through Major Mac and again through Bloomington Side Road. Southbound on the 404, slows from Finch to the 401. 407's in good shape, no issues on 48 through Stouffville and Ballantrae out towards Georgina. 47 to Uxbridge looks good. Southbound 412, the on-ramp at Highway 7, blocked with a collision. The rest of the regional roads are in good shape and no in-town problems in Stouffville or Keswick. 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That's latest traffic. I'm Alexis Deary.
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2: Some good news. Earlier problems we had eastbound 401, the express ramp to the 404, have been cleared away, but we do have volume northbound on the 404 through Major Mac and again through Bloomington Side Road, where we have construction in the left-hand lane. Southbound on the 404 slows from Finch to the 401. No problems on the 407. Those issues southbound on the 412, the on-ramp at Highway 7, have finally been cleared away. Highway 12 is problem-free up towards Brock and in towards Brecon. No issues on 47 to Uxbridge. Expect construction on the High Street Bridge in Georgina as well. We have construction on Zephyr Road between Concession Roads 5 and 6. 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That's latest traffic. I'm Alexis Deary.
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3: From the Skywards News Center, I'm Raphael Torres. The township of Uxbridge is warning residents about a website it says is falsely claiming to be the official Uxbridge Santa Claus parade site and asking for sponsorships. The township says its legal team is dealing with the issue and Durham Regional Police have been notified. Residents are reminded to get parade information through only the township's official webpage, social media, and event email. Unifor and General Motors have begun contract talks, with negotiations getting underway Monday. Unifor represents more than 4,600 GM workers across Ontario, including up to 2,400 at the Oshawa Assembly Plant, where a third shift was cut earlier this year. Unifor National President Lana Payne and GM Bargaining Chair Trevor Longpre are leading the union's negotiations. Construction is about to begin on a new permanent Beaver River Bridge east of Beaverton. The region of Durham says the bridge will be built in stages while keeping traffic moving in both directions for most of the project. The new bridge is expected to be finished in 2027, and drivers are being reminded to slow down and follow the posted 40-kilometer-an-hour speed limit through the construction area. From the Skywards News Center, I'm Raphael Torres.
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4: Overnight tonight, we have a low of 13 with clear skies. Tomorrow, a high of 23 with a 30% chance of showers and the risk of a thunderstorm. Overnight, we have a low of 16 with a 60% chance of showers. And Thursday, a high of 27 with a 30% chance of rain. Overnight, we have a low of 14 with a 30% chance of showers. And that's your Skywards weather. I'm Antonia Altabonte.
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6: Tanya, Twan, Nendom, Game, Nendom.

Going to make a prediction here this afternoon. Good afternoon. It is the afternoon drive with Dan. My prediction is there will be a Taylor Swift movie that is centering on her wedding. I think this is why everything's been kept under wraps for so long. I do believe this, including her wedding dress. It, you know, just has not been shown anywhere. Nobody knows what it looked like except those who are actually there at Madison Square Garden. But with fans eagerly awaiting the reveal of the Christian Dior dress that she wore that day, Hong Kong design team has stepped up, David's Bridal. They own about 200 stores in the U.S., and they have sketched out about 24 looks they think would fit the pop star. And they're focusing on Hollywood glamour and drop-waist silhouettes and all kinds of stuff like that. But they say they're going to be ready. When it is released, they are going to be ready, and they are sure that Swifties out there are going to be buying this wedding dress. So we'll have to wait and see. But I think they're holding on to information like that for a little while because there is going to be a movie, and that will be the great big reveal. We'll have to wait and see if that actually is the case. Now, here's something else with Taylor Swift, kind of interesting, and it's an everyday problem.

0: happens to everybody. You get a couple together and you're making adjustments. You know, hey, I've got those dishes. You don't need those dishes. I've got the silverware, all those kinds of things. And you try to work things out and the situation surrounding pets. Turns out Taylor Swift has cats. Travis Kelce has a dog. And apparently they are fighting like cats and dogs. So while Travis and Taylor are doing well, the animals, not so much. They're having some difficulty in blending the families. The dog apparently wants to play every minute of the day. The cats are cats. They want peace, quiet, and their personal space. And never shall the two meet. And if they do, then it, I guess, doesn't work out too well. But somebody was saying that it was like watching three divas negotiate a peace treaty. I have to admit, I went back and counted how many cats that Taylor had just to make sure that she wasn't included in the diva count. No, she wasn't. There are three cats and one dog.
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0: Hits 105.5 traffic update.
1: It's slow going northbound on the 404 through Major Mac and again through Bloomington Side Road. Construction in the left-hand lane. Southbound on the 404, slow going from Finch to the 401. Volume eastbound on the 407 through the 412. 48 looks pretty good out towards Ballantrae. No problems on 12 out to Brock or 47 to Uxbridge. And the regional roads are all moving at the limit. 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That's latest traffic. I'm Alexis Deary.
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2: Babe, don't make a

0: Well, the weekend has come and gone, and you knew that, a couple things were occurring because it was raining and we had the potential for tornadoes. One was the Sutton Fair was on, and two, it was Boots and Hearts weekend. I don't know how many times that people have to had to scatter in the last few years because of poor weather there. Just one day really affected on Saturday, but they were running for the hills again as the heavy rains came down for a little bit. That came the day after the Jonas Brothers were there. I thought that was kind of unusual that Jonas Brothers were part of Boots and Hearts, but apparently they do have a bit of country in them, and they love this country, and they love our food in Toronto. For the third time, they've showed up at this Yorkville restaurant called Adrak. The owners say they've seen them before. They're at 138 Avenue Road in Yorkville, and apparently they just absolutely love this high-end Indian restaurant, taking pictures with the owners and other people who were there. Now, this is not highbrow. This is a little more lowbrow. In fact, some people question those who put ketchup on anything. Well, if you are one who loves ketchup, got some interesting news for you. Heinz is rolling out its first ever customized ketchup lid. This is going to be unveiled later this year, and they've invented this customizable, I think you call it, ketchup lid. What it is for the varying degrees of ketchup love. It's called the love lid, actually, and it's got three settings. It includes like, so you like ketchup, a little bit. There's love. I do love it on more things. And then there is crazy love, where probably everything is smothered in ketchup. So the lid allows you to pick how much ketchup you want to pour out at any time, putting a real squeeze on your condiment.
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2: It's slow going northbound on the 404 through Major Mac and again through Bloomington Side Road. Construction in the left-hand lane. Southbound on the 404, slow going from Finch to the 401. Volume eastbound on the 407 through the 412. 48 looks pretty good out towards Ballantrae. No problems on 12 out to Brock or 47 to Uxbridge. And the regional roads are all moving at the limit. 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That's latest traffic. I'm Alexis Deary.
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3: 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Mindbender with Dan Pollard, every Tuesday and Thursday. 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
2: It's a collision-free drive out on the major routes. We just have volume northbound on the 404 past the 407, a major Mac against slows from Stouffville Side Road through Bloomington Side Road, and that's due to construction in the left-hand lane. Southbound on the 404 slows from Steeles to the 401. The usual volume eastbound on the 407 through the 412. We also have volume on Bloomington Side Road through the York-Durham line. Things are moving well on the rest of the regional roads and no in-town problems in Uxbridge or Keswick. 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Active Green and Ross will not be undersold on tires, so visit Active Green and Ross today. That's the latest traffic. I'm Alexis Deary.
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3: From the Skywards News Center, I'm Raphael Torres. The township of Uxbridge is warning residents about a website it says is falsely claiming to be the official Uxbridge Santa Claus parade site and asking for sponsorships. The township says its legal team is dealing with the issue and Durham Regional Police have been notified. Residents are reminded to get parade information through only the township's official webpage, social media, and event email. Unifor and General Motors have begun contract talks, with negotiations getting underway Monday. Unifor represents more than 4,600 GM workers across Ontario, including up to 2,400 at the Oshawa Assembly Plant, where a third shift was cut earlier this year. Unifor National President Lana Payne and GM Bargaining Chair Trevor Longpre are leading the union's negotiations. Construction is about to begin on a new permanent Beaver River Bridge east of Beaverton. The region of Durham says the bridge will be built in stages while keeping traffic moving in both directions for most of the project. The new bridge is expected to be finished in 2027, and drivers are being reminded to slow down and follow the posted 40-kilometer-an-hour speed limit through the construction area. From the Skywards News Center, I'm Raphael Torres.
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6: Well, after my friends, Canadian market closing flat, U.S. market giving back a little bit of ground, but I have to say it is a bull market driven by the AI build-out. Truly historic times we are living in, appreciated for what it is, and that is huge. Asset managers getting a nice lift last night at the close, NVIDIA announcing it's partnering with about six Wall Street firms to raise $500 billion to finance hyperscalers and frontier AI build out data centers. Fermi, it's a builder of massive data centers, rising 21% today. Company announcing a 222 megawatt facility in Texas. It's a $6.5 billion contract. That's with a B, and that's real money. On Holdings down 20%. Maker of those, well, apparels, apparel shoes, funky sneakers, stock out with disappointing quarterly results. Well, at the close, TSX rising 17 points, call it even on the day. New York, the Dow Industrials down 0.33% or 184 points. Tech Heavy NASDAQ down 0.5% or 160 points. The broad S&P 500 giving back 0.33% or 25 points. Our Looney up 1/10 to close, well, just below 72 US. 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
7: Overnight tonight, we have a low of 13 with clear skies. Tomorrow, a high of 23 with a 30% chance of showers and the risk of a thunderstorm. Overnight, we have a low of 16 with a 60% chance of showers. And Thursday, a high of 27 with a 30% chance of rain. Overnight, we have a low of 14 with a 30% chance of showers. And that's your Skywards weather. I'm Antonia Altamonte.
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0: What a gorgeous day it is out there. It is the afternoon drive getting underway. Dan Pollard with you until about 6 o'clock this afternoon. So coming up tomorrow will be Township Talk around 8:10. We're going to talk to Christy Honey, the CAO of the Township of Uxbridge, and Amanda Ferraro, who is Director of Community Services. And a couple of things to cover, including some exciting news about a brand new pool here in Uxbridge. Amanda telling us that a lot of new construction will be seen in the coming weeks.
1: Very, very exciting. The arches will go up next week. So all of a sudden, you'll start to see the actual building structure being erected. And I do want to remind people that Uxpool is still open. So the construction is happening right beside it. So the Uxpool is still open. We hope people encourage them to use that facility still. And you'll now start to see some real action happening right beside the pool where the arches will be erected next week. And you'll start to see how big this project is once that goes up. It's a sprung structure. So it's exciting about this project is that this will all happen within a year because it's a modular project. So it will go up. All the arches are there and they've partially built them. And so once the arches start going up, you'll all of a sudden start to see the real vision of this pool. So it helps us with the cost and makes it a little more affordable for Uxbridge. It's very tried and true for winter. There's a building like that in Idaho and has seen some very extreme winter.
0: So it will withstand the winter weather, and it is currently on time and on budget with hopes of opening the new facility sometime next March.
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0: traffic update.
1: It's heavy going southbound on the 404 past the 407, off and on down to the 401, and northbound on the 404 slows approaching the 407 to Major Mac. Again, slows from Stouffville Side Road to Bloomington Side Road, construction in the left-hand lane. It's slow going eastbound on the 407 through the 412 out towards Highway 12. 12 looks good past 7A and Brock out towards Brecon. No issues on 48 through Stouffville and Ballantrae. 47 to Uxbridge looks pretty good, and we do have some construction on Lake Drive from Civic Center to South Drive in Jackson's Point. Everything in town in Keswick and Stouffville looks pretty good. Absolute Comedy is Toronto's best comedy club, featuring hilarious live stand-up comedy every Tuesday to Sunday night on Yonge, just north of Eglinton. 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That's absolutecomedy.ca. That's latest traffic. I'm Alexis Deary.
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0: Well, taking a look at the watch, and by the way, it's not an Apple Watch, it's an ordinary analog watch. It is time to head out of here. Now, if you do wear an Apple Watch, got some news for you. Apple will be unveiling some new products next month, and apparently there's going to be a little bit of an overhaul for the Apple Watch lineup. That's for premium and the affordable options. Apparently, sales are up by 21% in the first quarter of the year for Apple, and they're looking to bump that even higher. So they're looking at performance-based changes to their watches, although there are some physical ones as well. Apparently, ceramic case options will be back again, and these upgrades will be software upgrades for things like health and fitness apps. As well, if that doesn't float your boat or float your Apple, I guess, yeah, probably float your Apple. They are going to be introducing a new Apple TV set-top box. And apparently we might get a little more information about Apple's first ever home hub. It'll be the Apple version of Siri. I wonder what they'll call it. Could call it Johnny. It is Apple after all. You know, Johnny Appleseed. Hey, Johnny. Never mind. Hey, Johnny, it's time to get out of here. And we want to thank you for tuning in today. Back at it again tomorrow. Have yourself a great evening.
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2: It's heavy going northbound on the 404 as you approach the 407 up to Major Mac. Again, slows from Stouffville Side Road to Bloomington Side Road. Southbound on the 404, heavy going past the 407 off and on to the 401. We have the usual volume eastbound on the 407 through the 412 out towards Highway 12. No issues on 12 past 7A out towards Brock or 47 in towards Uxbridge. No in-town problems in Stouffville or Keswick. 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That's latest traffic. I'm Alexis Deary.
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1: Hits 105.5 Traffic Update.
2: It's the usual volume northbound on the 404 as you approach the 407 to Major Mac. Again, slows through Bloomington Side Road where we have construction in the left-hand lane. Southbound on the 404 slows past the 407 off and onto the 401. 407's in good shape. We just have a bit of volume eastbound through the 412. 48 looks good through Stouffville up towards Georgina and across towards 12. Highway 12 north and southbound, trouble-free. No issues on Ravenshoe to Eudora as well as on the York-Durham line. We do have construction on Zephyr Road between Concession Roads 5 and 6, as well as on Lake Drive from Civic Center to South Drive in Jackson's Point. This summer, get outside and commute the fun way. 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That's latest traffic. I'm Alexis Deary.
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3: From the Skywards News Center, I'm Raphael Torres. The township of Uxbridge is warning residents about a website it says is falsely claiming to be the official Uxbridge Santa Claus parade site and asking for sponsorships. The township says its legal team is dealing with the issue and Durham Regional Police have been notified. Residents are reminded to get parade information through only the township's official webpage, social media, and event email. Unifor and General Motors have begun contract talks, with negotiations getting underway Monday. Unifor represents more than 4,600 GM workers across Ontario, including up to 2,400 at the Oshawa Assembly Plant, where a third shift was cut earlier this year. Unifor National President Lana Payne and GM Bargaining Chair Trevor Longpre are leading the union's negotiations. Construction is about to begin on a new permanent Beaver River Bridge east of Beaverton. The region of Durham says the bridge will be built in stages while keeping traffic moving in both directions for most of the project. The new bridge is expected to be finished in 2027, and drivers are being reminded to slow down and follow the posted 40-kilometer-an-hour speed limit through the construction area. From the Skywards News Center, I'm Raphael Torres.
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5: Well, yep, my friends, Canadian market closing flat, U.S. market giving back a little bit of ground, but I have to say it is a bull market driven by the AI build-out. Truly historic times we are living in. Appreciate it for what it is, and that is huge. Asset managers getting a nice lift last night at the close. NVIDIA announcing it's partnering with about six Wall Street firms to raise $500 billion to finance hyperscalers and frontier AI build out data centers. Fermi, it's a builder of massive data centers, rising 21% today. The company announcing a 222 megawatt facility in Texas. It's a $6.5 billion contract. That's with a B, and that's real money. On Holdings down 20%, maker of those, well, apparels, apparel shoes, funky sneakers, stock out with disappointing quarterly results. Well, at the close, TSX rising 17 points, call it even on the day. New York, the Dow Industrials down a third of a percent or 184 points. Tech Heavy NASDAQ down a half a percent or 160 points. The broad S&P 500 giving back a third of a percent or 25 points. Our loonie up a tenth to close, well, just below 72 US. CG Wealth Management, I'm Wolfgang Klein.
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6: Overnight tonight, we have a low of 13 with clear skies. Tomorrow, a high of 23 with a 30% chance of showers and the risk of a thunderstorm. Overnight, we have a low of 16 with a 60% chance of showers. And Thursday, a high of 27 with a 30% chance of rain. Overnight, we have a low of 14 with a 30% chance of showers. And that's your Skywards weather. I'm Antonia Altabonte.
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1: Here's what's happening in North Durham. Are you registered to vote? In 2024, the voters list transitioned from MPAC to Elections Ontario. During this transition, some information was removed from the list. Even if you're a long-term resident that voted in the previous municipal election, your information may be affected. Check that you're on the list at registertovoteon.ca. 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I'm Sam Hudson, and that's what's happening, North Durham.
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